0: run at South Haven. So that's a quick look at Saugatuck Sports as we go. We're going to send it back this week in MHSAA. 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
3: 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I'm John Ross, and this is This Week in High School Sports, powered by the Michigan Achievement Scholarship and coming to you from the 1-800-CALL-SAM studio. The first MHSAA Championship trophies of 2026 were handed out last week at the UP Girls Tennis Finals. Starting with Division I, Ishpeming Westwood got wins in 5 of the 8 flights as they rolled to a title. The Patriots won at number 2, 3, and 4 singles, and at number 3 and 4 doubles. It's their first UP tennis title since 2021. Westwood's also won 13 Division II titles and one in the Class CD division in its history. Negaunee was second, Escanaba was third. The event was played in Negaunee. In Division II, Norway won its first UP girls tennis title. The Knights got a number 2 singles win from Jenna Rossler and a number 2 doubles win from sisters Lily and Layla Tomlanovich on their way to the win. West Iron County was second, Ishpeming third. Ishpeming was the host for Division II. The Lower Peninsula Boys Finals will be held starting next week. Division I will be first on October 14th and 15th. Division III is next on the 16th and 17th. Division IV will play on the 21st and 22nd. And then Division II on October 23rd and 24th. All of those finals matches will be played at the Midland Tennis Center. For more on the UP Girls Finals or to preview the Lower Peninsula Boys Finals, check out all of our tennis coverage at MHSAA.com. It's time for Game Balls, when we highlight a trio of standout performances from the past week. First, Portland kicker Chase Fullett. His 25-yard field goal at the end of the game propelled Portland to a 23-20 win over Lake Odessa Lakewood. The win is Portland's 31st straight conference victory and moves the Raiders to 6-0 this year. The Midland Dow boys tennis team won its 21st straight Saginaw Valley League Tournament Championship. And how about this? Dow won every match in the tourney, all of those in straight sets. And a South Lyonese sophomore, Lexi Coleman. The outside hitter had 29 kills and a 3-set sweep over crosstown rival South Lyon. The Cougars are now 22-5 this year.
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5: Team A has the ball on their own 20-yard line, and it's 4th and 15. They decide to go for it. The quarterback drops back to pass and is sacked at his 15-yard line, a 5-yard loss. But during the play, Team B, the defense, is flagged for holding an eligible wide receiver. How is the penalty administered? Is it 4th and 5 from Team A's 30? Is it 4th and 10 from Team A's 25? Is it first and 10 from Team A's 30, or is it first and 10 from Team A's 25? If you said it's fourth and 5 from Team A's 30, you are correct. Defensive holding is a 10-yard penalty from the previous spot, which was the 20-yard line. Team A now has possession of the 30, needing to get to the 35 for first down.
3: Thanks, Paige. There are lots of reasons to get in and stay in officiating. Each week, we hear from a current or former official in a segment called What's My Why? This week, we hear from Clint Abbott, who has been an MHSAA registered official for more than 40 years.
6: I really enjoy it. What I love about it is just getting out, working with the crew, teamwork, giving back to the game. Really enjoy the student athletes today. It's a little bit of a different world than when I first started out, but still enjoy it. Still enjoy it, giving back to them. Love to watch and compete and participate. And then we just love to see new officials come in, and we hope we can have more that we can train and mentor. So absolutely love this game. I hope we can keep going for many years.
3: Now more than ever, we need officials. 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

0: Back at Bulldog Stadium at Centerville High School, where Saugatuck leads at the half 9-0 on a Jack Drummond touchdown run and a 25-yard field goal by Dante Holly as time expired in the first half. Key to the game for Saugatuck today has been the running game, which is something that they do very, very, very well. And it's worked out quite well for Saugatuck. The Centerville Bulldogs came out. When I talked to Coach Dunn, we were talking about the fact that they had had balance of sorts, but they've been going to the pass a lot. And I imagine with a 9-point deficit, and if Saugatuck can tack on a few more points here in the beginning of the third quarter, then I would imagine that the ball will be in the air a whole lot more for Centerville and quarterback Braden Swanwick. But we'll just wait and see. Now, if you missed it, sad news out of the NFL, as Iron Mike Ditka passed away at the age of 86. They announced that earlier today. It was Jarrett Payton, the son of former running back Walter Payton, posted that Mike had passed on Friday morning. Ditka, of course, played tight end in the NFL from 61 to 72. And his first 6 years were in Chicago. Played for the Dallas Cowboys and Philadelphia as well. Over his career, he caught 427 passes for 5,800-plus yards, 43 touchdowns, made it to the Pro Bowl 5 times, played 2 seasons with Philadelphia in the final 4 seasons with the Dallas Cowboys. And he started as a head coach for the Bears in 1982 and coached them for 11 seasons. And, of course, his 85 Bears are known as having one of the best defenses in the league. They were 15-1 and won in the Super Bowl over the New England Patriots in Super Bowl 20. And that remains the franchise's only Super Bowl win. His coaching career, 121 wins, 95 losses, and set another record because he was the first tight end to earn Pro Football Hall of Fame status. He was enshrined in the class of 1988, and a lot of tributes have come through. Also coached down in New Orleans as well. Even Green Bay sent condolences to Coach Ditka. And, you know, of course, there was a Saturday Night Live skit that was kind of spawned by Ditka's Bears, the Bears, for what it's worth. And Dan Campbell also learned of it and sent out notes, thoughts, and prayers go out to his family. He's a legend. Ditka was known for his seriousness on the field and his rants. He was in Kicking and Screaming with Will Ferrell in 2005, and Ditka was the head coach and Will Ferrell the assistant coach of a youth soccer team, and pretty much screamed their way through it, for what it's worth. So, whether you liked him or not, Ditka, by the way, was the only man to have 100 receptions as a player, 100 wins as a head coach, and a Super Bowl win as both a player and a coach. Only man in NFL history to pull that off. So, coming up in the third quarter, what does Centerville have to do to try to crack this Saugatuck defense? Well, they're going to have to protect their quarterback a little bit better than they have been. The Trailblazers have been able to track down Swanwick and actually caught him behind the line of scrimmage a couple of times. But if they're going to get the passing game going, they may have to do shorter passes than they're doing right now, because most of the passing by Swanwick has been downfield, but with at least 10, 15 yards. They may have to go to shorter passes, and I'm sure Coach Dunn is telling his defense this is exactly what they're going to do, and you need to be aware of it. On the Saugatuck side, what do the Blazers need to do? Well, here's the deal. They're running the ball as well as they do, and they just keep it up, essentially. Use that three-headed monster that you have with Leslie, Lalonde, and Drummond. Alec Diaz can get back there, too, and spell some of the players. And he can run just as well as any of the other guys. And then, of course, there's Walt Boss, the quarterback. He's run several occasions and gotten a lot of positive yards. He's tried a couple of passes, and they've fallen incomplete. So I'm guessing that Coach Dunn is going to maintain that run mentality when we begin the third quarter. It is halftime here at Centerville High School homecoming. The Saugatuck is doing their best to spoil it. Trailblazers lead the Bulldogs 9-0 as we get ready to clock things in for the second half, and we'll have that second half for you here in just a little bit. 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

0: Back at Bulldog Stadium as we await the beginning of the third quarter here between Saugatuck and the home Centerville Bulldogs. I want to remind you that this presentation is copyrighted by the MHSAA, Saugatuck High School, Centerville High School, and Midwest Communications. No reproduction, retransmission, or other distribution of the descriptions or accounts of this game can take place without the express written consent of the MHSAA, Centerville High School, Saugatuck High School, and Midwest Communications Incorporated. Both teams around their respective coaches. If you're out and looking for something to do, the MHSA is looking for you. There's help always wanted when it comes to high school game officials. Every year, over 1,000 new officials are needed. Officiating is a great way to stay in shape, stay close to the game, earn some extra money, and so much more. Signing up is easy. Just go to MHSAA.com and become a registered game official. To kick off for Centerville, as they move left to right across your radio dial, is Grayson Koloff. Now, during the pregame, I saw him practicing squib kicks. So I'm curious to see if that's what he may pull off here, just for giggles. We saw one last week and went 5 yards in one direction and seven in the other, or two in the other. Didn't quite make it there. Drummond's back deep for Saugatuck. They'll move right to left across your radio dial. 12 minutes up on the clock. Third quarter action about to get underway. Kick goes deep. It's going to go to Boss. Boss up the middle. Or Lalonde, rather. Lalonde's over the 50-yard line down to the 48. Nolan Lalonde, wow. Got a head of steam, went to the right, and pulled up over Centerville. Kick coverage. And that's where they'll spot the ball. The 48-yard line of Centerville. Great starting position for the Trailblazers, who lead 9-0 as we start the third quarter. Trailblazers, first and 10. Ball at the 48-yard line. Handoff right side. Ball gets up to about the 45-yard line. About a 3-yard gain. Second down and 7. Lalonde down to carry. Once again, Saugatuck, their run game is dominant tonight. Grinding out the yardage when they need it. See if they can unhook the offense and get a score here early in the third quarter. Handoff over the right side. It's Drummond. Drummond gets up over the 25, down to the 20. That's going to move the chains. Ball spotted at the 23-yard line. First and 10, Saugatuck. Big, big run there by Jack Drummond. Part of that trifecta of runners behind Boss. Lalonde, Leslie, Drummond. Boss calling out signals. Boss cuts it up inside, and they get him. Reggie, as he gets to the line of scrimmage. Walt gets little to no there. He was going to go in the around the corner, but they cut off the end, so he tried to cut it up inside, and the defense was waiting for him. It's going to be second down and 9. Ball spotted at the 20-yard line. Clock running, getting ready to go under 10 minutes here in the third quarter. Ball over the left-hand side.
1: Another strong run on the play. third down and short.
0: Drummond gets the ball to the 16-yard line. It's going to be third down and three. I'm guessing this is going to be four down territory for Coach Dunn. He's going to try to get the touchdown, put some distance between him and the Bulldogs. So 3 yards for a first down and 22 yards for a touchdown. Boss under center. Handoff. And they catch him right as he gets to the line of scrimmage.
1: After a very short gain on play, that'll bring a fourth down.
0: And we have a Centerville player down on the play. Lalonde got back to the line of scrimmage, and maybe even lost a yard. But there's a player down on the field for Centerville. Both teams go to their respective coaches. So we'll take a timeout as well. 9-11, Saugatuck driving, but they face 4th and 4 from the 22 when we come back. 9-0, Trailblazers in the lead over the Bulldogs of Centerville. 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

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So at fourth down and four at the 22-yard line, Holly's going to come out, and he's going to attempt a 38-yard field goal. Snap, down, kick, up. Dante gets it up, and this is going to be good. So Dante gets a 38-yard field goal with a lot to spare. And that extends the lead now to 12. As Saugatuck leads 12 to nothing with 9:01 to go in the third quarter. Our sister station, WHDC, halftime score, Comstock Park 20, Holland 14. Speaking of our sister station, they, of course, are the homes for the Detroit Red Wings. And those of you who have been following the saga of Dylan Larkin and Simon Edvinson, two good players for the Red Wings, they don't want to play for the Red Wings anymore. So it's like, okay, what are we going to do? Well, rumor has it now that not only is the team pursuing trades for both of them, but there is a possibility that there's an NHL team out there or two that may trade for both at the same time, and the Red Wings would get back a huge cachet of players, draft picks, whatever. So, Schwartz back deep for Centerville, as Holly prepares to kick off. There's a little bit of a wind, but not much. But Dante normally doesn't need wind. He's got the foot to get it in the end zone. And that's where both of his kicks have gone tonight. This one goes deep, deep, deep, deep, and it's going to go into the end zone too. So the four times that Dante Holly has kicked off, every single one of them has gone in the end zone. And we we were talking to you about Will Soule. He has been out the entire year because of injury, and they were hoping to get him back in. He's playing on special teams tonight, so he's getting a little time. They'll bring him back as fast as they possibly can, but right now Coach Dunn's using him on the suicide squads and nowhere else. And that's fine. That gets you some game time. Ball spotted at the 20-yard line. First and 10, Centerville. Just one tick away from going under 9 minutes. Swanwick runs off the left-hand side looking for a hole, and the Saugatuck buries him as he gets to the 25-yard line. So good. Calling a 3-yard gain, so second, a 2-yard gain now. Second down and 8. Ball at the 22-yard line. So I thought he got to the 25, but they're marking his forward progress at the 22. Centerville's got to come up with something here if they want to stay in this game. Saugatuck leads by 12, but they pretty much had control of the game all the entire time. Only a couple of times have Centerville penetrated the 50-yard line of Saugatuck. And now we get a timeout on the part of Centerville. So we were talking about the Red Wings
It may be that they are going to pursue a trade, and they might get a trading partner that would take both Larkin and Edvinson. Larkin's playing with the Red Wings. He's just not the captain. Edvinson is in Sweden, and he is pretty much planning not to come back until he's not a Red Wing anymore. And if the Red Wings can pull this one off and get a ton of return, then it might be worth both players leaving the winged wheel and going somewhere else. Saugatuck defense back on the field. And back comes the offense for the Bulldogs. They trail 12-0. They got the ball, 2nd and 8 at the 22-yard line. Back in the shotgun is Swanwick. Takes it, wants to run right up the middle. Being chased outside by Saugatuck. He gets around the corner a little bit, but he gets knocked out of bounds at the, I'm guessing, the looks like they're going to mark him at the 26-yard line. So he gets 4 yards. So it'll be about 3rd down and 5, maybe a long, short 6. Good time for a stop by Saugatuck. They can once again stop Centerville deep in their own territory. They'll get the ball back with pretty good field position. So let's see what the Trailblazer defense can dial up here. Look for a pass play by Swanwick. 2 wideouts to the right, 1 to the left. Slot back on the right-hand side as well. Swanwick in the shotgun. He rolls to the right. He's looking to run, and he's going to get swarmed as he gets tries to get back to the 25-yard line and doesn't do it. And we got a flag on the play. Personal foul against Saugatuck. That's going to give Centerville an automatic first down. Lalonde gets called for the personal foul. We're not sure what it was, but whatever it was, they're walking it off 15 yards. Ball's going to get spotted at the 38-yard line of Centerville, but it's going to be 1st and 10 as we're under 7 minutes to go here in the third quarter. So Bulldogs get a 2 wideouts to the left, slot back on the left as well, 1 wideout to the right. Swanwick back to pass, throws it out, it's completed. Bo Riley gets the pass. They're going to mark him about the 48-yard line of Centerville, but that's going to move, well, we don't know if it's going to move the chains. Yes, it is going to move the chains. So Centerville picks up another first down. First one was on a personal foul. Second one was on a pass from Swanwick to Riley. Left-hand side, under 6.5 to go in the third quarter. Riley comes off limping. They'll check him out. In the meantime, fresh set of downs for the Bulldogs. They look to try to cut into this lead by Saugatuck. Trailblazers lead 12-0, but it's tenuous. Swanwick up the middle, gets across the 50-yard line down to the 47. It's going to be a 5-yard gain and 2nd down and 5. Riley comes back in the game.
Centerville with the ball. Bulldogs trail 12-0, but they're inside Saugatuck territory at the 47-yard line. Two wideouts to the left. Slot back

0: Centerville's taking another timeout. About 4.5 to go, and they take their second timeout of the half. They only have one left. You can keep up with everything MHSAA on social media. Look them up on Facebook, Twitter, Instagram, TikTok, and YouTube for tournament updates, event announcements, video highlights, and high school sports news from around the state. It's the best way to connect with the MHSAA every day. Just so you know, broadcast time next week, 6:40, as we welcome the Cassopolis Rangers into town for homecoming at Saugatuck. The penultimate game of the season. Trailblazers finish up the season with two games at home. This is their final home or road game. All right, two wideouts to the right-hand side, slot on the right as well. Swanwick, and he's going to go up the middle again. This time, Saugatuck was waiting for him, but he still leans forward. He's going to get the first down. And Saugatuck has not found a way to stop Braden Swanwick from just getting the ball and running up the middle. Apparently, Coach Phillips is pretty much telling him, look, just keep doing it until they stop you. Ball spotted at the 37-yard line of Saugatuck. First and 10, Bulldogs. It's the best sustained drive that Centerville's had all night long. Two wideouts and a slot to the right, one lone receiver out to the left. Swanwick passes Riley. Riley down the sideline. Now he gets tackled as he crosses the 30, and they throw him out of bounds. It's going to make a second down and short. About second down and two. So once again, Centerville sustaining a drive here, trying to get on the scoreboard and cut this lead the Saugatuck has at 12 to nothing. Play comes in from the sideline. They're going to have to hurry. They're down to 8 seconds on the play clock. See if they can get the playoff. Swanwick takes the snap. He goes up the middle. Gets some positive yardage. It's going to go across the 25-yard line down to the 23. And we're going to get a flag in the backfield as a Centerville player is down. We haven't. The officials are going to have a conference right around the 25-yard line to determine what happened on the flag. We have a timeout because there's a Centerville player down on the play, and that's where the flag is.
1: This week in Bulldog Athletics, junior high football is 5-0. They beat Comstock 30-14 on Wednesday and have not lost all fall. They host Union City next Thursday at 5 o'clock. Junior varsity volleyball and Brown Line beat Sestamore on Thursday. Junior high volleyball split the week with the 8th grade 3-0 at Lawrence.
0: So the officials are out of their conference now. The referee comes out. We'll get the call.
2: Ball, unsportsmanlike conduct, number 3, defense.
0: So Lalonde gets called again for unsportsmanlike conduct. And I'm not sure where the ball is going to go, but it's going to put Centerville in the red zone. As the Bulldogs look to cut this lead and get a chance to get a foothold with 2:50 left in the third.

0: quarter. Player is up. Nolan Rarick was the injured player. He's up walking off the field under his own power. Ball spotted at the 13-yard line. The Bulldogs in the red zone for the first time tonight. They trail 12 to nothing, but they're knocking on the door right here. Saugatuck defense is going to have to tighten up here. Two wideouts in the slot to the left, one lone to the right. Now they move the other receiver to the left. So there's three receivers on the left, nobody on the right. Swanwick tries to run up the middle. He's got some room, but then he gets nailed as he gets close to the... Second down and nine, ball at the 12-yard line. Officials now talking to both teams. Clock's running, getting ready to go under 2 minutes left in the third quarter. Swanwick has led his team down inside the red zone with mostly runs by him straight up the middle. And again, that's where he's going, to the right. Gets piled up at the line of scrimmage and put back. No gain on the play. Third down and nine. This is most likely two down territory for Centerville. I would not be at all surprised to see Swanwick up the middle again. That's what they pretty much done all the way down the field. That time he got stood up. One wide receiver out to the right, three on the left. Swanwick. Back to pass to the left. He's chased out of the pocket, and this is going to fall incomplete towards the 5-yard line, or towards the goal line, rather. So now it's fourth down and eight. And you know Centerville's going to go for it. They do not have a kicker that can kick a field goal, so they're going to have to go for it. So stop here. We go a long way towards holding the lead. See if they try another run up the middle or if they're going to go for the pass. We'll see. Bo Riley has been Swanwick's primary target tonight. He goes out wide to the left along with Schwartz. Receiver out wide to the right as well. Swanwick, empty backfield, drops back the pass. He throws a flat pass and it's picked up, and I think they're going to stop him short of the first down marker, and they do. Saugatuck holds deep in their own territory. And they're going to get the ball first and 10. Let's see where they spot the ball. Swanwick tried a pass to the left to Riley, who picked it up and started moving, but Saugatuck adjusted very quickly. And they spot the ball at the 11-yard line. So it's going to be first and 10, Saugatuck, deep in their own territory, getting ready to go under a minute in the third quarter. Need a couple of good runs here. Get out from the shadow of your own goal. Boss Handoff. Right side. Cut back inside. Lalonde. No one's going to get about four. So it's going to be second down and 6 yards to go. Ball at the 12-yard line. A couple of first downs here would go a long way. We'll get one. Get the first one first, and then we'll see what happens. Under 30 seconds to go here in the third quarter. Handoff left side. Drummond on the carry. He's going to get it to where it's third down and about two. And that's going to be it for the end of the third quarter. All right, fourth quarter time. 12 for Saugatuck, nothing for Centerville. 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
0: All right, third down and 3 yards to go. Ball at the 15-yard line. Saugatuck. Run. Up over the 15, down to the, see where they mark the ball, and it's going to be first and 10. Good run by Saugatuck. Gives them a whole new set of downs, and they got the clock and the scoreboard on their side. Twelve to nothing, Saugatuck leads here at Centerville High School. Looking to pick up a win over the Bulldogs, and it would be a big one. Up to the line. Ball at the 19-yard line, first and 10. Boss calling out signals. Handoff, right side. Lalonde on the carry. Nolan gets a pretty good run. He's got the second down, gets eight yards. Second down and two. Ball spotted at the 26-yard line, so good run that time. Again, Saugatuck can keep this running game up. They can hold on to the ball for a long period of time and get a score. Handoff, left side. That's going to move the chains. Evan Kaufman. It's part of that multi-headed running monster that Coach Dunn has. But it moves the chains, and that's the big thing. And the clock keeps merrily running along. Handoff, up the middle. 35-yard line, maybe the 36. Trailblazers keep grinding it out. Second down and 6. And we're under 10 minutes to go in the game. It's essentially the Trailblazers saying, okay, this is what we're going to do, try and stop us. Handoff. Left side. Kaufman. He gets maybe a yard. We'll call a third down and 6. Actually, he got more than that. They're spotting a pretty good spot there. Third down and 5. Ball at the 37-yard line. The middle. Kaufman again. He's going to get back to the line of scrimmage, so it's going to be fourth down and 6. And Dante's going to come in the game and punt. Try to pin Centerville back deep. They've tried fake punts before, so we'll see what happens. Diaz is out here to the right. Dante gets the snap. He punts the ball, and it's going to go down, and there's nobody waiting for it except Diaz. And they're going to down this inside to 10. Oh, beautiful punt by Dante Holly. They're going to pin Centerville deep in their own territory. Time now for a station identification. 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
0: Just under 8 minutes to go. Centerville has the ball, but the ball is down at the 7-yard line. Great punt by Dante Holly. This is where the Trailblazers defense needs to stiffen up and stop Centerville deep in their own territory so they can play the field position game. Swanwick under center. Pitches it back. Nope, handed up inside and over the 10-yard line, so about 2 or 3 yards.
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0: Schwartz on the carry. Second down and 9. They're going to give him 1 yard. Under 7.5 minutes to go. Centerville's within striking range, but they're deep in their own territory. And they're taking their sweet time coming up to the line. They may not get this one off. They're not gonna. And they're gonna have to burn their last timeout. Holy cow. Centerville calls timeout. We will too. 12-0 Saugatuck with 7 minutes. 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
8: 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Remember, we're a team that plays together. 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We just have to get everyone involved.
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0: Centerville High School. Bulldogs have the ball, 2nd and 9 at their 8-yard line. They trail 12 to nothing. Man in motion. Quarterback up the middle, which has pretty much been their play since the beginning of the third quarter. Swanwick. But he got maybe a yard. 3rd down and 8. See if they pull a pass play out of their head here, because they need to get some yards and fast. Because that clock is running along. We're under 6.5 to go in the game. Big defensive stand needed here by the Saugatuck Trailblazers. Swanwick under center. Runs right up the middle. Gets over the 15-yard line down to the 16, but it's going to be 4th down, and we're going to say 4. So this, obviously, they're going to go for it because they need to. Punting the ball right now would do them no good whatsoever. So big, big stop expected here by the Trailblazers. If they can hold the Bulldogs from getting a first down, they're going to have the ball deep in the red zone with enough time to put this game away. Bulldogs look a little confused. 2 out to the left, 1 to the right. Slot position in the left-hand side. Swanwick calls out the signals, drops back, passes down the middle. We're going to get a flag and it's reception by Schwartz as he gets the ball up in first down territory at the 25. But we got a flag in the right around the area of holding. And it was holding on the Bulldogs. So obviously Saugatuck's going to take this penalty because the play was a first down. So we'll see where this puts them. It was 4th down and 4. Now it's going to be 4th down and 10 or 14. And the ball is going to be back at the... see where they're going to put it. Back at the 13-yard line. No, at the 9-yard line, rather. All right. 4th down and 14. And Centerville is going to go back and punt. We'll see if they are or if they do get it off. Drummond says let it go, and it's going to bounce. Take a little bit of a Centerville bounce, but it's going to land at the 30-yard line. And that's where Saugatuck's going to set up shop with just under 5 minutes to go. And they have the lead and the ball, 12 to nothing. Saugatuck shutting out Centerville on the Bulldogs' homecoming. They're trying to spoil things here. Go 5-2 on the season and take another giant step towards making the playoffs in the MHSAA this year. Saugatuck has all 3 of its timeouts. Unfortunately, Centerville has burned all theirs, so they cannot stop the clock. Clock will start at the snap of the ball here. Triumphant backfield. Boss under center. Hand off up the middle. Still running with it is Lalonde. Nope, that was Diaz, Alec Diaz. Great run for Alec. They move the chains. Ball's at the 21-yard line, 1st and 10. First run by Diaz. Punches a hole in that Bulldog defense. All right. Once again, Boss leads them up. Barking out signals. Milking the clock a little. Handoff up the middle. Goes to Lalonde. Nolan gets it up to... the 17. Second down and six, so a good four-yard run for Nolan. They just keep running that clock. And you could tell Walt Boss knows they have the two clocks, the 20 or 25-second clocks, one in each end zone, and he knows he can take that thing down to about 3 or 4 seconds each time. Boss has it right side looking for a block. Fumble! And I think Saugatuck got it back, but holy cow. There was a Centerville player right there. And only by the grace of God did Saugatuck get that ball back. You know, it's third down and 5 yards to, well, 6 yards to go. And remember, Dante can hit from here. That would give him a two-score margin. I'm sure Coach Dunn would rather have the touchdown to really put it away. Boss, barking out signals. Pitch back to Drummond. Drummond gets cut down at the 19-yard line.
1: After the pass on the play, they'll bring fourth and long. Looks like we have an injury timeout on the play.
0: Injury timeout. One of the Saugatuck players is a little... Leslie makes his way off the field. He's limping, but he's on his own power. Or check that. That's Drummond. Jack Drummond coming off the field. So it's fourth down and 9. And Dante is coming in the game. Nice to have a weapon like this in Coach Dunn's arsenal. Because we're getting ready to go under 2 minutes, and a field goal would put them up 15 to nothing. That's two scores. Just started the 20, and Saugatuck's going to take a timeout with 1:59 left on the clock. Post-game show, we'll recap the scoring for you, let you know where we're going to be next week. Bring you up to date on any other scores we might have. I mentioned the 38-14 score, Comstock Park over Holland. That's on our sister station, WHTC. Dante's shown he's got a lot of foot, so he's got the distance on this one. Just depends on where they mark it down. So Dante puts his thing down at the 25-yard line, so this is going to be a 35-yard field goal. Spot down, kick is up, and the kick is good. 35-yard field goal, Dante Holly. That moves the score to 15 to nothing, Saugatuck. Over Centerville with 1:55 to go. And remember, Centerville has no timeouts left. So we'll see if the Bulldogs shift into pass mode here I know they were making a lot of yards with Swanwick up the middle, but they really don't have time. They're going to have to pass, and I'm sure Coach Dunn has alerted his defense to that very fact. Saugatuck moving left to right across your radio dial from west to east. This will be the fifth time that Dante has kicked off, and he's had four touchbacks. Now I'm going to jinx him. I'm knocking on wood here. Schwartz back deep, as is Webb. Also going back is Swanwick now. Dante lines things up. Saugatuck's making a change. Dante approaches the ball, the kick is up, and this one's going to go deep, but it's returnable at the 15-yard or 5-yard line. Tackled out of bounds. So that one was returnable. Webb grabbed it and went to the right. They're going to put the ball on the 19-yard line, so maybe downing it, they would have gotten an extra yard. All right, with 1:50 left on the clock, out comes Swanwick. He's got a pretty tough road to hoe here. He's got to get 16 points in a minute and 50 seconds left, and so far the Trailblazer defense hasn't given any indications that they're not going to pitch a shutout tonight. Two out wide to the left, one out to the right. Swanwick back. Somebody is facing it. Oh, almost intercepted. This is Saugatuck player. We do not have a number. He's number 12. So if your child is number 12, he's the one who knocked the ball down. That stops the clock, which is in Centerville's favor. But it's second down and 10 from the 19-yard line. All right, two out to the left, one out to the right. Slot position is on the left. Swanwick in the shotgun. He rolls to the left. He's got defenders all over him and dropping him for a loss. Gabriel Lauer busted through, drops Swanwick for a loss. Centerville up in the line very quickly. Ball at the 15-yard line, second and third and 17. And we're going to get a flag. Centerville penalties, offsides. 5 yards, that's going to make a third down in a country mile. 1:19 on the clock. And it's moving. Swanwick drops the ball, throws it up in the air. Oh, and he got it to a receiver. He threaded the needle. Great pass. Dawson Webb on the receiving end while still at the 47-yard line. But the clock's moving. But the chains move. First down and 10. Centerville up quickly. Swanwick goes back. He's being chased. Throws the ball up again. And almost intercepted that time by Drummond. And two of the Saugatuck players ran into each other as they were going for the ball. Both of them are up now. Drummond's still on the ground. Now he's up. The official is telling him he's going to have to come out of the game. And they called a personal foul, roughing the passer, on Saugatuck. So a big 15-yard penalty is going to move the ball into Saugatuck territory at the 38-yard line. So don't count out the Bulldogs yet. A couple of big plays, including a penalty, and they are in Saugatuck territory under a minute to go, down by just 15 points. Swanwick gets the pass. Being chased, he throws the ball up for grabs. Knocked away. Incomplete. Alec Diaz back in the coverage. Step for step for with the Schwartz and knocked the ball away. Second down and 10 with 46 seconds to go. That's essentially what the offense is going to be. They're just going to toss the ball down the field and see if they can get in a touchdown or another big play. All of the skill players for Centerville have the thing on their arm. When the play comes in, they look and see what it is. Swanwick, back to pass. Wants to throw it off to the right. He's got a receiver, but he's inbounds to the 31-yard line. That's Schwartz. While the clock will stop, while the ball is spotted, and as soon as it's spotted, they'll start it again. Under 40 seconds to go. First and 10, Centerville. They're driving to see if they can get a touchdown. Three to the right, one to the left. Swanwick drops back to pass. He's being chased. Throws it. Incomplete. Diaz again on the coverage. Swanwick got chased all the way back beyond his 50-yard line. That time Gabriel Lauer went unimpeded in on him, made him throw it quicker than he probably wanted to. 23 seconds. Centerville looking to see if they can get some points here. Onside kick it and maybe pull this one out. Swanwick back to pass, throws it left. And the pass is complete down to the 1 yard line. Ball spotted at the 1 yard line. Webb on the reception. First down and goal, Bulldogs, and they come up quickly. Imagine Swanwick's going to run it in. And we get a whistle. No indication yet that Swanwick made it in. And he did not, and the clock. So the ball's at the 1 yard line. And once again, Coach Phillips out on the field wanting an explanation. Truth be known, Coach Phillips has been out there. Now, clock's running. 9 seconds. Swanwick gets the pass, gets the height. Now he's being chased out of the pocket. He's going to run into the end zone. Touchdown as time is over. So they end the shutout, and they'll have to do an extra point, but it's going to be too little too late. As Saugatuck leading 15-6, they have an extra point, and then that's going to be it. The extra point is untimed. It's going to be a two-point attempt because Centerville does not have a kicker, but it's going to be too little too late. But this is for... No. Swanwick, back to pass, throws in the end zone, and he gets the 2 points. And the Centerville player gets up slowly. Nolan Rarick. He gets the 2 points. But that's going to be the wrap-up, and Saugatuck is going to escape with a 15-8 win here at Centerville High School. We'll recap the scoring and let you know what we're going to be doing next week. Again, 15 for Saugatuck, 8 for Centerville. 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
0: Back at Bulldog Stadium, home of the Centerville Bulldogs, where tonight at homecoming, Saugatuck proved to be a spoiler as they pick up a 15-8 win against the Bulldogs. Let's check the scoring. No scoring in the first quarter. In the second quarter, it was all Saugatuck, as Jack Drummond scored on a 5-yard run, and Holly added the extra point, he missed the extra point, that's right, because they had a misconnection on the snap, and Dante tried to throw the ball and completed the pass to the other team, but they didn't go very far with it. So 6-0 Saugatuck. Then Dante hit a 25-yard field goal at the end of the first half, made the score 9-0 Saugatuck. Third quarter, it was Dante again, a 38-yard field goal, making it 12-0. And then in the fourth quarter, Dante Holly with a 35-yard field goal, making it 15-0. And on the last play of the game, Braden Swanwick on a 1-yard run, and then Rorick with a 2-point conversion, and that is the final score, 15-8. Saugatuck picking up the win. They move now to 5-2 on the year and strengthen their position for a playoff spot. They were in 17th or 16th going in, and that this can do nothing more than strengthen that a little bit. Got a tough road to hoe coming up next week. We will be at home in Saugatuck as the Trailblazers play host to the Rangers of Cassopolis, who are on a tear. They're in second place in the SAC B, trailing only Decatur. So big, big game next week, homecoming for the Trailblazers. So we'll see if they can pull off the win and get closer to a playoff spot. Again, thanks to everyone here at Centerville High School. We appreciate it very much. You gave us a lot of help and some very, very nice. We appreciate it very much as always. And as always, thank you to my intrepid and amazing producer, Adam Cameron, who keeps us on the air and keeps me straight, which is a good thing to do. So for Adam and for everyone here, I'm Jim McKinney. Again, the final score from Centerville High School, Saugatuck 15, Centerville 8. Have a great weekend, everybody.
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1: Here's the updated forecast from 927thevan.com. Lows level off around 57. Night under mainly cloudy skies with a chance for showers. High of 75. Tomorrow, partly cloudy skies. Overcast. Tomorrow night, lows level off around 58. Cloudy skies expected Sunday with daytime highs approaching 69. 73 Monday. I'm meteorologist Jennifer Vujitsky. Right now, it's 55 degrees.
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0: from one of the greatest named albums ever, REO Speedwagon. 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
9: Here's the updated forecast from 92.7thevan.com. Mainly cloudy skies expected tonight with a chance of rain showers. Lows dip down to about 55. Sunshine mixed with clouds at times tomorrow. Daytime highs approaching 75. 58 tomorrow night. Cloudy skies expected. High temperatures reach up to 69 Sunday under overcast skies. 73 Monday. I'm meteorologist Derek Height. Right now, it's 57 degrees.
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0: Fleetwood Mac and Sarah. I'm Mike Walsh. I thank you for listening. And I've got a life hack. 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
12: Here's the updated forecast from 92.7thevan.com. Chance of rain showers tonight. Otherwise, mainly cloudy skies expected. Lows level off around 55. Sunshine mixed with clouds at times tomorrow. Daytime highs approaching 75. Lows dip down to about 58 tomorrow night. Cloudy skies expected. Dry with temperatures a bit above average Sunday and Monday. And highs from the upper 60s to the low 70s. I'm meteorologist Paul Trombley. Currently 57.
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0: Huey Lewis in the news. I want a new drug.

Despite decades of legendary touring, this was their highest charting single ever, reaching number 9 on the Billboard Hot 100 in 1987. The Grateful Dead, Touch of Grey.

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0: Bon Jovi, It's My Life. I'm Mike Walsh, and this could make your life cooler. 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Oh, those places are cool. An employee at the Orlando location accidentally unleashes a 9th century knight and an evil necromancer. 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
2: Here's the updated forecast from 92.7 thevan.com. Chance of rain showers overnight, otherwise mainly cloudy skies expected. Lows dip down to about 57. High temperatures reach up to 75. Saturday, sunshine mixed with clouds at times. Overcast, Saturday night, lows around 58. Highs around 69, Sunday, under cloudy skies. 73, Monday. I'm meteorologist Jennifer Fujitsky. Right now, 57.
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0: And another one's gone. Another one bites the dust. I'm Mike Walsh. Thank you so much for listening. Hey, hey. 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
14: Here's the updated forecast from 92.7thevan.com. Mainly cloudy overnight with a chance of rain showers. Lows dip down to about 57. Highs around 75 Saturday. Sunshine mixed with clouds at times. Cloudy Saturday night. Lows around 58. Cloudy skies expected Sunday with highs around 69. 73 Monday. I'm meteorologist Derek Height. Currently, it's 56 degrees.
15: Hello and welcome to This Week in Rock History. I'm Brent Allen. This week in 1974, police were called to a Lynyrd Skynyrd and Blue Oyster Cult concert after a fight broke out between two sound engineers. The Skynyrd roadie claimed that the sound had been deliberately turned off during their band's set. In 1982, Queen made their first and last guest appearance on Saturday Night Live. They performed Crazy Little Thing Called Love and Under Pressure. This week in 1989, ex-Eagles Don Henley and Glenn Frey teamed up for the first time since the band broke up in 1981 at a concert out in L.A. The pair joined voices to perform Hotel California and Life in the Fast Lane. And finally, this week in 2009, Ozzy Osbourne announced via Twitter that he had passed his driving test and was now, for the first time in his 60 years of life, a licensed driver. And that's what happened this week in rock history. I'm Brent Allen. Join me next time on 92.7 The Van.
0: Men at work, who can it be now?

0: So the song is about an African tradition of ambiguity between romantic love and love of God. And it features Yasun Ndour singing a part at the end of the song translated into his native Wolof. Peter Gabriel, In Your Eyes.
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0: Learning to Fly. That's Tom Petty. I'm Mike Walsh. And you remember David Byrne, frontman for the Talking Heads? Weird dude. He wrote a song for that other weird dude, the new Elon Musk documentary. And it's made up entirely of actual Elon Musk quotes. It's called Let Me Sell You a Dream. And that dream is worth $483.7 billion.
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2: Here's the updated forecast from 92.7thevan.com. Mainly cloudy skies overnight with a slight chance of rain showers. Lows level off around 57. Daytime highs approaching 75. Saturday, sunshine mixed with clouds at times. Lows dip down to about 58. Saturday night, overcast skies. Temperatures a bit above average Sunday and Monday with highs from the upper 60s to the low 70s. I'm meteorologist Paul Trombley. Currently 57.
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0: Rock the Casbah. That's the Clash. I'm Mike Walsh, and I've got a life hack for the new dads. Dads, is your baby killing your mojo? It's not just the diaper changing and the lack of sleep. Science says becoming a new father actually drops your testosterone levels by as much as 34%. Science isn't sure why babies are killing your mojo. Well, I can tell you that. To keep you from killing them. You know whose testosterone doesn't drop after they become fathers? Bears. And they eat their young. Oh, it's a good thing you're adorable. And that I've had a drop in my mojo.
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14: Here's the updated forecast from 92.7thevan.com. Slight chance for showers overnight. Otherwise, mainly cloudy skies expected. Lows dip down to about 57. Highs level off around 75. Saturday, a blend of clouds and sun. Cloudy Saturday night, lows dip down to about 58. Dry with temperatures a bit above average Sunday and Monday, and highs from the upper 60s to the low 70s. I'm meteorologist Jennifer Fujitsky. Currently, it's 57 degrees.
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0: Guns and Roses, Paradise City.

0: A desolate stretch of highway in California. The Red Rocker going 90 in a 55. He got a ticket. I can't drive 55, Sammy Hagar. 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

0: Fleetwood Mac, Say You Love Me. I'm Mike Walsh. They're not saying that in Ohio. Taylor Swift and Travis Kelce are having issues with their neighbors over a fence they want to build around their new digs there. Oh, sure, they call it a hate fence, and it has machine gun nests and a moat.
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2: Here's the updated forecast from 92.7thevan.com. Slight chance for showers overnight. Otherwise, partly cloudy skies. Lows around 57. Saturday, daytime highs approaching 75. Overcast Saturday night. Lows level off around 58. Dry with temperatures above average Sunday and Monday, and highs from the upper 60s to the low 70s. I'm meteorologist Derek Height. Currently, it's 57 degrees.
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Oh, thanks. 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

0: Bruce Springsteen, Glory Days. The Boss, among the artists putting out special releases for the Black Friday edition of Record Store Day. He will be releasing a vinyl and CD version of his Live at Tower Theater Philly 1975 show on November 27th.
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14: Here's the updated forecast from 92.7, thevan.com. Slight chance of rain showers overnight, otherwise partly cloudy skies. Lows dip down to about 57. Sunshine mixed with clouds at times again Saturday. Daytime highs approaching 75. Lows dip down to about 58 Saturday night. Cloudy skies expected. Dry with temps above average Sunday and Monday, and highs from the upper 60s to the low 70s. I'm meteorologist Paul Trombley. Right now, it's 58 degrees.
15: Hi, my name is Deuce, and I'm from Holland, and the band rocks my day.
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0: Chicago. Hard habit to break. And for the band, well, performing live is a hard habit to break. Apparently, they are still going strong. 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

0: Black crows, hard to handle. I'm Harley. Well, here are some phrases that are hard to hear. According to a survey, the most irritating expressions in the English language, at the end of the day, topping the list, followed by fairly unique. You're either unique or you're not. I personally, at this moment in time, and with all due respect, rounding out the top five, I'll tell you which one really bothers me in emails. Please advise. That's usually code for you screwed up, pal.
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2: Here's the updated forecast from 92.7thevan.com. Slight chance of rain showers overnight, otherwise partly cloudy skies. Lows dip down to about 57. A blend of clouds and sun again, Saturday, 75. Cloudy skies, Saturday night, lows level off around 58. Cloudy skies expected Sunday with a high of 69. 73 Monday. I'm meteorologist Jennifer Wojcicki. Currently 57.
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From the Prime IV Hydration and Wellness of Holland Studios, we are the Lakeshore's 92.7 The Van, WYVN, Saugatuck, Holland.

Hey, ladies, I have a question for you. What do you wear to bed? I'm not trying to be creepy. It's a survey that came out recently. We'll see what American women had to say. And I've got Toto after, speaking of American women, American woman.

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0: Toto and Africa. I'm Harley. Okay, ladies, time to answer the question. What do you typically wear to bed? Well, the most common female sleepwear, according to a survey, is boxers and a t-shirt, which is often what guys wear to bed. 1 in 7 women wear nothing to bed. No comment.
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15: Here's the updated forecast from 92.7thevan.com. Lows dip down to about 57 overnight under partly cloudy skies. A blend of clouds and sun again Saturday. Highs level off around 75. Cloudy skies expected Saturday night. Lows around 58. Cloudy skies expected Sunday. Decreasing clouds by Monday. Upper 60s Sunday. Low 70s by Monday. I'm meteorologist Derek Height. Right now, it's 55 degrees.
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0: Coming up, a group that had 16 top 10 hits in the UK, but only one in the US. And I've got the Doobies after George Michael. Ooh,

0: Madness, Our House. They're known as a one-hit wonder here in the States. That was their only U.S. top 10 hit. But in their native U.K., they've got 16 top 10 songs.
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0: Bon Jovi, Bed of Roses. So Bon Jovi scratch-off tickets officially went on sale through the New Jersey Lottery this past week, with proceeds going to benefit John Bon Jovi's Soul Kitchen.
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2: Here's the updated forecast from 92.7thevan.com. Lows dip down to about 55 overnight under partly cloudy skies. Sunshine mixed with clouds at times again Saturday. Daytime highs approaching 75. Lows level off around 58 Saturday night. Cloudy skies expected. Cloudy skies expected Sunday. Decreasing clouds by Monday. Upper 60s Sunday. Low 70s by Monday. I'm meteorologist Paul Trombley. Right now, it's 55 degrees.
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0: The Tubes, She's a Beauty. All right, another weekend of October means ghost movie watching season. What's the best ghost movie out there? According to the folks at Ranker.com, The Shining with Jack Nicholson at number one, followed by Poltergeist, Ghost with Patrick Swayze and Demi Moore, The Conjuring, and Bruce Willis in The Sixth Sense. What, no love for Casper?
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7: Here's the updated forecast from 92.7 TheVan.com. Lows level off around 55 overnight under partly cloudy skies. Sunshine mixed with clouds at times. Saturday, daytime highs approaching 75. Lows level off around 58. Saturday night, cloudy skies expected. Cloudy skies expected Sunday. Decreasing clouds by Monday. Upper 60s Sunday. Low 70s by Monday. I'm meteorologist Jennifer Fujitsky. Currently, it's 56 degrees.
11: Thanks for having us on at the Fenville Post Office. Good to have you rocking with the van.
0: Coming up, a track that appeared in 7 movies in the same year. Plus Phil Collins after Robert Palmer.

0: Fabulous Thunderbirds and Tough Enough, a very favorite song among movie producers. As a matter of fact, the song appeared in 7 movies in 1986 alone, 9 movies in all. The band themselves actually made an appearance in the film Light of Day, which starred Michael J. Fox and Joan Jett.
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0: David Bowie and Golden Years, and a rare self-portrait of David Bowie is going up for auction at Sotheby's. 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
2: Here's the updated forecast from 92.7thevan.com. Lowest level off around 56 overnight under partly cloudy skies. Partly cloudy Saturday. Daytime highs approaching 76. Lowest level off around 56 Saturday night. Overcast. A mix of clouds and sunshine and dry Sunday and Monday. Upper 60s Sunday. Low 70s by Monday. I'm meteorologist Derek Height. Currently 56.
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0: Hootie and the Blowfish only want to be with you. And according to Darius Rucker, the band got started playing frat parties at the University of South Carolina. The frats did not have enough money to pay them in cash, so the band accepted beer as payment.
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12: Here's the updated forecast from 92.7thevan.com. Lows level off around 56 overnight under partly cloudy skies. Sunshine mixed with clouds at times again Saturday. Daytime highs approaching 76. Cloudy skies expected Saturday night. Lows level off around 56. Sunshine mixed with clouds at times and dry Sunday and Monday. Upper 60s Sunday. Low 70s by Monday. I'm meteorologist Paul Trombley. Currently 55.
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0: Signs that you are a member of the upper class. And I've got Roxette and Foreigner to follow The Clash.

0: Rock set and listen to your heart. I'm Harley, and while most Americans would not consider themselves members of the upper class, according to the folks at Money Digest, if you're willing to pay for any of these things, well, you are upper class, possibly without knowing it. 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

0: Kiss and Detroit Rock City. And even though Kiss is no longer touring, they're still apparently making music. According to guitarist Tommy Thayer, the band recently recorded a new song in the studio as they are getting ready for their Kiss cruise Landlocked in Vegas next month.
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2: Here's the updated forecast from 92.7thevan.com. Lows dip down to about 56 overnight under partly cloudy skies. Daytime highs approaching 76. Saturday, sunshine mixed with clouds at times. Lows dip down to about 56. Saturday night, cloudy skies expected. Sunshine mixed with clouds at times and dry. Sunday and Monday, upper 60s. Sunday, low 70s by Monday. I'm meteorologist Jennifer Wojcicki. Currently 55.
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0: Stevie Nicks, Edge of 17. 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
3: Here's the updated forecast from 92.7thevan.com. Partly cloudy skies today with a high of 76. Cloudy skies expected tonight, lowest level off around 56. Partly cloudy skies tomorrow, daytime highs approaching 70. High temperatures reach up to 73 Monday under partly cloudy skies. 66 Tuesday, slight chance for storms. I'm meteorologist Derek Height. Right now, it's 55 degrees.
13: Hello and welcome to This Week in Rock History. I'm Brent Allen. This week in 1974, police were called to a Lynyrd Skynyrd and Blue Oyster Cult concert after a fight broke out between two sound engineers. The Skynyrd roadie claimed that the sound had been deliberately turned off during their band's set. In 1982, Queen made their first and last guest appearance on Saturday Night Live. They performed Crazy Little Thing Called Love and Under Pressure. This week in 1989, ex-Eagles Don Henley and Glenn Frey teamed up for the first time since the band broke up in 1981 at a concert out in L.A. The pair joined voices to perform Hotel California and Life in the Fast Lane. And finally, this week in 2009, Ozzy Osbourne announced via Twitter that he had passed his driving test and was now, for the first time in his 60 years of life, a licensed driver. And that's what happened this week in rock history. I'm Brent Allen. Join me next time on 92.7 The Van.
0: A sure sign that your marriage might be in trouble coming up. And I've got John Mellencamp and the Eagles to follow Tom Petty.

0: John Mellencamp and Cherry Bomb. I'm Harley. Well, here is a sure sign that your marriage is on the rocks. And I'm talking to you, fellows, because if your wife no longer laughs at your corny jokes, your relationship is in trouble. Experts find that when a woman is in love, she will at least try to fake laughter when her husband tries to make a joke, whether or not it lands, and that as relationships become stale, women stop faking it.
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0: The Cranberries linger. The Cranberries just released a deluxe edition of their iconic album. Everybody else is doing it, so why can't we? And it features Spanish versions of a couple of the band's hits, including Linger. The Spanish versions were recorded by the original band with Spanish singers.
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2: Here's the updated forecast from 92.7, TheVan.com. Sunshine mixed with clouds at times today, with daytime highs approaching 76. Lows dip down to about 56. Tonight, cloudy skies expected. Sunshine mixed with clouds at times tomorrow. High temperatures reach up to 70. Sunshine mixed with clouds at times Monday, with daytime highs approaching 73. 66, slight chance of thunderstorms Tuesday. I'm meteorologist Paul Trombley. Right now, 55.
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0: Van Halen and might as well jump. David Lee Roth celebrating his 72nd birthday today. How will he celebrate? I'm sure it will be over the top. Also heard Queen and Brian May has clarified comments that he made recently about the end of Queen's touring career. He said that he made a decision 18 months ago that he didn't want to tour again, but he never said that Queen is never, ever going to tour again. Is that clarifying? I'm still confused. 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It's Mackenzie. 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
15: Here's the updated forecast from 92.7, thevan.com. A blend of clouds and sun today with a high of 76. Cloudy skies expected tonight, lows dip down to about 56. Daytime highs approaching 70. Tomorrow, sunshine mixed with clouds at times. Sunshine mixed with clouds at times. Monday, with a high of 73. 66, slight chance of thunderstorms. Tuesday. I'm meteorologist Jennifer Wojcicki. Currently, it's 56 degrees.
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0: R.E.O. and Take It on the Run. Also Bonnie Tyler with Total Eclipse of the Heart this week back in 83. That song stays at number one in the U.S. with Making Love Out of Nothing at All by Air Supply at number two. Both songs written and produced by Jim Steinman, making him the first solo writer and producer to hold the top two spots.
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0: Born on Blondes with What's Up on your Saturday. It's Mackenzie, and for about 2 hours every night while you sleep, your body's paralyzed. It's protecting you from acting out your dreams and accidentally hurting yourself. You don't know that you can't move because you're too busy dreaming, so you're protected for 2 hours. Outside of that, you're on your own.
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2: Here's the updated forecast from 92.7thevan.com. Partly cloudy skies today with a high of 76. Cloudy skies expected tonight. Lowest level off around 56. Partly cloudy skies tomorrow. Daytime highs approaching 70. High temperatures reach up to 73 Monday under partly cloudy skies. 66 Tuesday. Slight chance for storms. I'm meteorologist Derek Height. Right now, it's 57 degrees.
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Pizza. Hmm. Yeah, pizza. Well, that's kind of it. 92.7 The Van.

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Thanks for spending it with us. From the Prime IV Hydration and Wellness of Holland Studios, we are the Lakeshore's 92.7 The Van, WYBN, Sagatuck Holland.

from Steve Miller. Keep on rocking me, baby. To Stevie Nicks. 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Yeah.

0: You're jamming me, Tom Petty. That's such a great song. Also, Genesis with Tonight. 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
14: Here's the updated forecast from 92.7TheVan.com. Sunshine mixed with clouds at times today, with daytime highs approaching 76. Lows dip down to about 56. Tonight, cloudy skies expected. Sunshine mixed with clouds at times tomorrow. High temperatures reach up to 70. Sunshine mixed with clouds at times Monday, with daytime highs approaching 73. 66, slight chance of thunderstorms Tuesday. I'm meteorologist Paul Trombley. Currently 55.
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0: Mackenzie with the Georgia Satellites in the 80s. 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

0: Rocky Mountain Way and Joe Walsh on your Saturday, going to the movies. Some of the new ones out this weekend: The Social Reckoning with Jeremy Allen White, and the other one, the supernatural psychological horror film, Other Mommy. Have you seen the trailers? Looks terrifying. Jessica Chastain is a mother who must do everything to protect her daughter from a supernatural entity that resembles her. This film is based on the 24 novel Incidents Around the House.
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2: Here's the updated forecast from 92.7thevan.com. A blend of clouds and sun today with a high of 76. Cloudy skies expected tonight, lows dip down to about 56. Daytime highs approaching 70, and tomorrow, sunshine mixed with clouds at times. Sunshine mixed with clouds at times, Monday with a high of 73. 66, slight chance of thunderstorms, Tuesday. I'm meteorologist Jennifer Wojcicki. Right now, it's 55 degrees.
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0: Dave Grohl, sort of enjoying himself on AC/DC's last stop of the Power Up Tour. Dave Grohl, Foo Fighters opening up. Also, Paul McCartney, a band on the run today, 64. During a UK tour, the Beatles appeared in Leicester. Ringo drove himself to the venue after taking delivery of a brand new Facel Vega, apparently reaching speeds of 140 miles per hour. On the highway. It's Mackenzie. 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
11: Here's the updated forecast from 92.7thefan.com. A blend of clouds and sun today with daytime highs approaching 76. Lows dip down to about 56 tonight. Daytime highs approaching 70 tomorrow. A blend of clouds and sun. Sunshine mixed with clouds at times Monday with a high of 73. 66, slight chance for storms Tuesday. I'm meteorologist Derek Height. Right now, 56.
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0: Mackenzie, here's Bon Jovi. They were just babies when this one came out. It's Runaway.

0: But that movie, love that song, Against All Odds, and Phil Collins. It's Mackenzie Hershey has added a new carving, not an actual product disclaimer, to the Reese's Peanut Butter Pumpkins packaging after getting hit with a lawsuit alleging deceptive marketing. The judge actually dismissed that case. The plaintiffs, like four of them, I think, considering appealing.
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0: ELO and Eternity Stone on your Saturday. Don't forget the drawing for the Powerball is tonight. The jackpot's sitting at $516 million. It's Mackenzie, and these are the five wealthiest people in America. Yeah, Elon Musk is at the top, followed by Larry Ellison, Mark Zuckerberg, Jeff Bezos, and Larry Page, the usual suspects. The total wealth of these five guys is about $1.59 trillion. If these guys put all their money together and decided to give each person in the U.S. an equal amount, somebody did the math on this, not me, it would come to just over $4,600 each.
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2: Here's the updated forecast from 92.7thevan.com. Sunshine mixed with clouds at times today, with daytime highs approaching 76. Lows dip down to about 56. Tonight, cloudy skies expected. Daytime highs approaching 70 tomorrow. Sunshine mixed with clouds at times. Highs level off around 73 Monday under partly cloudy skies. 66 Tuesday, slight chance of thunderstorms. I'm meteorologist Paul Trombley. Right now, it's 55 degrees.
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0: It'll be Aerosmith's first concert since September of 23. It's Aerosmith and Friends October 29th and November 1st at the Hollywood Bowl. 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
11: Here's the updated forecast from 92.7 TheVan.com. Sunshine mixed with clouds at times today, with daytime highs approaching 76. Lows level off around 56. Tonight, cloudy skies expected. Highs level off around 70. Tomorrow, sunshine mixed with clouds at times. Low 70s. Monday, turning much cooler. Tuesday, with highs in the mid-60s and thunderstorms possible. I'm meteorologist Jennifer Wojcicki. Right now, 57.
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0: McKenzie with Mellencamp. He turns 75 this week.

0: and the Girl Can't Help It. Also, Rocket Man from Elton John, who will release a 50th anniversary edition of his 75 album, Rock of the Westies. The two CD set will be available on November 20th. Rock of the Westies became his sixth consecutive and final number one album during his 70s streak of hit records.
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0: Top Eddie and the Heartbreakers, Mary Jane's Last Dance. Well, for the first time since 1949, TV's biggest night is cutting the cord. The TV Academy has officially abandoned its 31-year-old wheel deal, the annual broadcast rotation among ABC, NBC, CBS, and Fox. They've signed an exclusive 6-year global partnership with Amazon's Prime Video to air the Emmys, reportedly worth around $15 million annually. It's Mackenzie, and I'm out. Have a great weekend.
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2: Here's the updated forecast from 92.7thevan.com. A blend of clouds and sun today with daytime highs approaching 76. Lows dip down to about 56 tonight. Daytime highs approaching 70. Tomorrow, a blend of clouds and sun. Sunshine mixed with clouds at times Monday with a high of 73. 66, slight chance for storms Tuesday. I'm meteorologist Derek Height. Right now, it's 59 degrees.
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is your weekend. 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From the Prime IV Hydration and Wellness of Holland Studios, we are the Lakeshore's 92.7 The Van, WYBN, Saugatuck, Holland.

great music from a time when we didn't have to be told, do not try this at home. Because we weren't stupid. Holland and the Lakeshore's 92.7, The Van.

Chrissy Hynde with the Pretenders. Don't get me wrong. I'm Jackson Beckham. How you doing? Carlos Santana announcing some 2027 tour dates. More on that next. Here's the Cars.

0: Eddie Money with Ronnie Spector. Take Me Home Tonight. Santana has announced tour dates for 2027. Carlos and the Boys will be at the House of Blues in Las Vegas. This residency begins November 4th of this year. Takes it all the way out to May 23rd, 2027. 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
15: Here's the updated forecast from 92.7, thevan.com. Sunshine mixed with clouds at times today, with daytime highs approaching 76. Lows dip down to about 56. Tonight, cloudy skies expected. Daytime highs approaching 70 tomorrow. Sunshine mixed with clouds at times. Highs level off around 73 Monday under partly cloudy skies. 66 Tuesday, slight chance of thunderstorms. I'm meteorologist Paul Trombley. Right now, it's 63 degrees.
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0: You got Jackson Beckham with John Bon Jovi. Bad Medicine.

0: It's Belinda Carlisle. Heaven is a place on earth. Well, the vote is coming up. Election less than a month away now. Which group of people consistently vote in the elections? The smart ones. Education is the single strongest predictor of whether someone's going to vote or not. About 80% of people with college degrees do just that in the fall. They vote.
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9: Hello and welcome to This Week in Rock History. I'm Brent Allen. This week in 1974, police were called to a Lynyrd Skynyrd and Blue Oyster Cult concert after a fight broke out between two sound engineers. The Skynyrd roadie claimed that the sound had been deliberately turned off during their band's set. In 1982, Queen made their first and last guest appearance on Saturday Night Live. They performed Crazy Little Thing Called Love and Under Pressure. This week in 1989, ex-Eagles Don Henley and Glenn Frey teamed up for the first time since the band broke up in 1981 at a concert out in L.A. The pair joined voices to perform Hotel California and Life in the Fast Lane. And finally, this week in 2009, Ozzy Osbourne announced via Twitter that he had passed his driving test and was now, for the first time in his 60 years of life, a licensed driver. And that's what happened this week in rock history. I'm Brent Allen. Join me next time on 92.7 The Van.

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0: It's Blind Melon with No Rain. Jackson Beckham here. Do you dread waking up in the morning? Well, you're not alone. 1 in 7 of us say they're not a morning person. 35% feel tired after they get out of bed early. And another 31% feel groggy. Really, who is a morning person anyway?
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2: Here's the updated forecast from 92.7thevan.com. Sunshine mixed with clouds at times this afternoon, with daytime highs approaching 76. Lows level off around 56. Tonight, cloudy skies expected. Sunshine mixed with clouds at times tomorrow, daytime highs approaching 70. Sunshine mixed with clouds at times Monday, with a high of 73. 67, slight chance for storms Tuesday. I'm meteorologist Jennifer Fujitsky. Right now, 63.
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I speak of the puppeteers of love? Ah, that's all right. 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

from the Prime IV Hydration and Wellness of Holland Studios, where we keep you rocking all weekend long. We are the Lakeshore's 92.7, The Van, WYBN, Saugatuck, Holland.

sticks. Come sail away. I'm Jackson Beckham. Rod Stewart is about to do his final encore in 2027. I'll tell you all about it straight ahead. Here's the Bangles. Just another Manic Monday.

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0: It's Journey. Who's crying now? Hot Rod Stewart had a health problem earlier in the year, had to cancel a show due to a heart situation. Well, now Rod has announced the final encore, his last tour, coming up in 2027. If you want to catch him stateside, it would have to be before April 23rd. From that point through July, Rod Stewart will be in Europe and Eastern Europe doing that final encore. 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
15: Here's the updated forecast from 92.7TheVan.com. Partly cloudy this afternoon with daytime highs approaching 76. Cloudy skies expected tonight, lowest level off around 56. Partly cloudy skies tomorrow, high of 70. A mix of clouds and sun Monday with a high of 73. 67, slight chance for storms Tuesday. I'm meteorologist Derek Height. Right now, 66.
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0: You're cruising along with Jackson Beckham. Here's Van Halen with Dreams.

0: In excess, the devil inside. It's football season. Who are the NFL's richest broadcasters? Number three is Troy Aikman. Second place is Joe Buck. Both of those guys have a net worth around $65 to $70 million each. And then there's the number one richest NFL broadcaster, the GOAT, Tom Brady. Net worth of $300 million. And he didn't get it from broadcasting.
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0: It's Dave Mason. We just disagree. Jackson Beckham here. Top five most irritating expressions in the English language. Number five, with all due respect. Fourth place, at this moment in time. Number three, I personally. Second place, fairly unique. And the number one most irritating expression, at the end of the day.
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2: Here's the updated forecast from 92.7, TheVan.com. Sunshine mixed with clouds at times this afternoon, with daytime highs approaching 76. Lows level off around 56. Tonight, cloudy skies expected. Sunshine mixed with clouds at times tomorrow. High temperatures reach up to 70. Temperatures a bit above average Monday and Tuesday, with highs from the upper 60s to the low 70s. Slight chance of thunderstorms Tuesday. I'm meteorologist Paul Trombley. Currently 70.
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Simple Minds, don't you forget about me. I'm Jackson Beckham. 38 Special continues rocking into 2027. Their 50th anniversary tour rolls on. I'll tell you all about it next. It's Alice Cooper, No More Mr. Nice Guy.

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0: Tom Cochran, life is a highway. 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
7: Here's the updated forecast from 927thevan.com. Sunshine mixed with clouds at times this afternoon, with daytime highs approaching 76. Lows level off around 56. Tonight, cloudy skies expected. Sunshine mixed with clouds at times tomorrow, daytime highs approaching 70. Sunshine mixed with clouds at times Monday, with a high of 73. 67, slight chance for storms Tuesday. I'm meteorologist Jennifer Fujitsky. Right now, 72.
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0: Jackson Beckham, great to have you along. Here's John Mellencamp with Pink Houses. Ain't That America?

0: Mike Granger, don't tell me you love me. It's October, Halloween just ahead. Let's talk about horror movies. What fans say are the top three horror films. Third place is Ghost with Patrick Swayze and Demi Moore. Number two, Poltergeist, featuring the little girl disappearing into the television. And number one is obvious, Jack Nicholson in The Shining.
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0: The great Sir Elton John, someone saved my life tonight. Jackson Beckham here. Is it too early to talk about the Super Bowl? That's next year. Well, guess what? The cost is going up if you want to advertise. Disney has now announced it'll cost between $10 and $12 million for a single 30-second commercial on the Super Bowl. That's way up from 2026.
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2: Here's the updated forecast from 92.7thevan.com. Partly cloudy this afternoon with daytime highs approaching 76. Cloudy skies expected tonight, lowest level off around 56. Partly cloudy skies tomorrow, high of 70. A mix of clouds and sun Monday with a high of 73. 67, slight chance for storms Tuesday. I'm meteorologist Derek Height. Right now, 73.
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From the Prime IV Hydration and Wellness of Holland Studios, we are the Lakeshore's 92.7 The Van, WYVN, Saugatuck, Holland.

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It's BTO taking care of business. I'm Jackson Beckham. The band Kansas will indeed carry on Wayward Son in 2027. I'll tell you more next. This is U2 and 1.

0: Billy Squire, Everybody Wants You. The band Kansas still going, carrying on, Wayward Son. You can catch them January 31st in Pensacola. Two more dates in Florida in February. Then it's off to Rockford, Illinois by the end of that month. Then in April, the band Kansas will be on the cruise to the edge. You can still see them in 2027. 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
15: Here's the updated forecast from 927thevan.com. Sunshine mixed with clouds at times this afternoon, with daytime highs approaching 76. Lows level off around 56. Tonight, cloudy skies expected. Sunshine mixed with clouds at times tomorrow. High temperatures reach up to 70. Temperatures a bit above average Monday and Tuesday, with highs from the upper 60s to the low 70s. Slight chance of thunderstorms Tuesday. I'm meteorologist Paul Trombley. Currently 73.
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0: The great Phil Collins with the band Genesis, throwing it all away. It's that time of year as we head for Halloween. What are the favorite activities in the fall this time of year? Pretty obvious. 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

0: Aerosmith and Cryin'. Jackson Beckham here. Did you know the most energized and motivated workers are those who schedule breaks during the workday, walk around the office, socialize, or stretch a little? Life is not a marathon. It's a series of rests and sprints.
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2: Here's the updated forecast from 92.7thevan.com. Mainly cloudy skies this afternoon with daytime highs approaching 76. Cloudy skies tonight, lows level off around 56. High temperatures reach up to 70 tomorrow, a blend of clouds and sun. Temperatures above average Monday and Tuesday with highs from the upper 60s to the low 70s. Slight chance for storms Tuesday. I'm meteorologist Jennifer Fujitsky. Right now, 75.
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The Fix, Saved by Zero. I'm Jackson Beckham. This was such a sweet story. Michael McDonald rediscovering a son he fathered when he was 14 years old. More on that next. Here's Golden Earrings.

0: Duran Duran, Hungry Like the Wolf. A great story out of St. Louis, Missouri, where a man named Michael was looking for his birth father. When he finally connected to his birth mother, she directed him to another gentleman, turned out to be Michael McDonald of the Doobie Brothers, reunited with the son he fathered when he was 14 years old. What a great reunion. When he first saw me, he put his arms out, gave me a big old bear hug, told me he loved me, and I told him the same. Father and son reunited. 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
12: Highs level off around 76 this afternoon under mainly cloudy skies. Overcast tonight, lowest level off around 56. Sunshine mixed with clouds at times tomorrow. High temperatures reach up to 70. Low 70s Monday, upper 60s Tuesday with a slight chance of thunderstorms. I'm meteorologist Derek Height. Currently, it's 75 degrees.
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0: You're hanging out with Jackson Beckham and John Mellencamp. It's the Authority Song.

0: Def Leppard with Rock of Ages. Who are the wealthiest people in America? Well, you can probably guess. Number three is Mark Zuckerberg, worth $264 billion. Second place is Larry Ellison from Oracle at $388 billion. And yes, number one is Elon Musk. At last check, $483 billion.
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0: It's The Cure. Friday, I'm in love. Jackson Beckham here. You want to live a longer life? Here's a secret. Volunteer. They found that volunteering even just for an hour a week can lead to slower biological aging. Volunteering helps you live longer because of the physical, social, and psychological benefits of volunteering. So do it. Keep safe and keep smiling.
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2: Here's the updated forecast from 92.7thevan.com. Cloudy skies with a few peaks of sun this afternoon, with daytime highs approaching 76. Lows dip down to about 56. Tonight, cloudy skies expected. Daytime highs approaching 70 tomorrow. Sunshine mixed with clouds at times. Sunshine mixed with clouds at times Monday, with daytime highs approaching 73. 67, slight chance of thunderstorms Tuesday. I'm meteorologist Paul Trombley. Right now, it's 75 degrees.
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0: Van Halen with O Pretty Woman. And Van Halen frontman David Lee Roth turns 72 years old today. Diamond Dave on the 72nd anniversary of his birth. A guy who I'm not really sure if we know what he's doing these days. He retired from touring a few years back. Remember that? And then he came out of retirement. And then earlier this year, he kind of abruptly canceled his remaining tour dates for this year. So I don't know if he re-retired or what, but David Lee Roth turning 72. So we wish him a happy birthday. Progressive Insurance. 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
6: Here's the updated forecast from 92.7 thevan.com. Mainly cloudy skies this afternoon with daytime highs approaching 76. Cloudy skies tonight, lows level off around 56. High temperatures reach up to 70 tomorrow, a blend of clouds and sun. Temperatures above average Monday and Tuesday with highs from the upper 60s to the low 70s. Slight chance for storms Tuesday. I'm meteorologist Jennifer Fujitsky. Right now, 75.
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0: Hey, it's Dan, and in a few minutes I want to tell you about a dating app that's going the opposite of most dating apps. Tell you how that works in a few minutes. Right now it's Joan Jett with I Hate Myself for Loving You.

0: Tom Petty and You Got Lucky. And most dating apps have a geographic limit. They try and find people near you. Well, a Michigan State student created an app called Ember that wants to connect singles across national borders with built-in translation and an international matching focus. So kind of the opposite, which is fun. I'm not sure how useful it is, though. Like, say I'm on this app and I connect with a woman in South Korea and we're perfect together. It's like we're two sides of the same coin, like we've known each other our entire lives. And then we meet and it turns out I only speak English and she only speaks Korean. And she starts talking and I'm like, what? Huh? Oh, can you write me a note? Oh, wait, I can't read Korean either. I guess we have to communicate exclusively through this app.
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0: The Who with Bob O'Reilly, Dan here. And Roger Daltrey of The Who might have done his last tour of the U.S. as a solo artist. So he wrapped that up on October 3rd, the tour that he said very well could be his last of the U.S. And that's interesting because in 2025, The Who did their final tour in the U.S. So it's possible that Roger Daltrey had 2 years in a row where he did a final tour in the U.S.
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2: Here's the updated forecast from 92.7thevan.com. Sunshine mixed with clouds at times this afternoon with a high of 76. Tonight, 56. High temperatures reach up to 72. Tomorrow, mainly clear skies. Mainly cloudy skies Monday with daytime highs approaching 75. 67, slight chance for storms Tuesday. I'm meteorologist Derek Height. Right now, 75.
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0: Aerosmith with Living on the Edge, a band that's returning to the stage October 29th at the Hollywood Bowl, so that's a pretty big deal, with a lot of great acts performing with them, and their own act may include Joey Kramer. Their longtime drummer may be reunited with the band. A new publicity photograph showed Joey Kramer with Steven Tyler, Joe Perry, Brad Whitford, and Tom Hamilton. And Kramer hasn't performed with Aerosmith since 2020. So that would be a pretty big deal if he's suddenly back on the kit.
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6: Here's the updated forecast from 92.7, thevan.com. Sunshine mixed with clouds at times this afternoon, with daytime highs approaching 77. Lows dip down to about 56. Tonight, mainly cloudy skies expected. Mainly sunny skies tomorrow. High temperatures reach up to 72. Temps a bit above average Monday and Tuesday, with highs from the upper 60s to the mid-70s. Slight chance of thunderstorms Tuesday. I'm meteorologist Paul Trombley. Right now, 75.
14: Hello and welcome to This Week in Rock History. I'm Brent Allen. This week in 1974, police were called to a Lynyrd Skynyrd and Blue Oyster Cult concert after a fight broke out between two sound engineers. The Skynyrd roadie claimed that the sound had been deliberately turned off during their band's set. In 1982, Queen made their first and last guest appearance on Saturday Night Live. They performed Crazy Little Thing Called Love and Under Pressure. This week in 1989, ex-Eagles Don Henley and Glenn Frey teamed up for the first time since the band broke up in 1981 at a concert out in L.A. The pair joined voices to perform Hotel California and Life in the Fast Lane. And finally, this week in 2009, Ozzy Osbourne announced via Twitter that he had passed his driving test and was now, for the first time in his 60 years of life, a licensed driver. And that's what happened this week in rock history. I'm Brent Allen. Join me next time on 92.7 The Van.
0: Hey, it's Dan. I hope you're having a great weekend. Right now, it's Huey Lewis in the News with Do You Believe in Love?

0: Power Station was Some Like It Hot. And Anthropic says users cannot be mean to Claude, the AI model. So this is a new policy that goes into effect November 12th, where users cannot be repeatedly cruel to Claude, which brings up a lot of questions. And so what? Why? Does Claude care? Does Claude get angry? I have genuine questions about this. Or are they worried about it being a bad influence on Claude, like a kid who starts hanging out with another kid and then picks up a bunch of curse words? Is that what they're worried is going to happen to Claude? But for some reason, Anthropic says you can't be mean to Claude.
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0: Fleetwood Mac with You Make Love and Fun. And did you see Mike Ditka passed away at the age of 86? Legendary NFL tight end and then Bears coach who won a Super Bowl, then a broadcaster, and a larger-than-life character. He was pretty funny, Mike Ditka. Underrated as a comedy guy. He was actually in a movie about 20 years ago called Kicking and Screaming, where Will Ferrell was a children's soccer coach and Mike Ditka was his assistant coach. And Mike Ditka was very funny in that movie. He was probably the best part of that movie. Very sad story, though. Mike Ditka passing away at the age of 86.
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2: Here's the updated forecast from 92.7thevan.com. Mainly cloudy tonight with a low of 56. Daytime highs approaching 72. Tomorrow, mainly sunny skies. Mainly clear tomorrow night. Lows dip down to about 55. Mid-70s Monday, turning much cooler Tuesday with highs in the upper 60s and thunderstorms possible. I'm meteorologist Jennifer Wojcicki. Right now, 75.
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From the Prime IV Hydration and Wellness of Holland Studios, we are the Lakeshore's 92.7 The Van, WYBN, Saugatuck, Holland.

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The Doobie Brothers, Listen to the Music. Dan here. And in a few minutes, I want to tell you about a marathon runner that really didn't seem to understand the concept of a marathon. Right now, it's Collective Soul with Shine.

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0: Stray Cats with Rock This Town. And a Chinese fitness influencer got in some pretty hot water. She was disqualified from the Berlin Marathon after evidence showed she had used a bicycle for part of the course. And after the race, she was talking about it was a personal best and everything, but she was riding a bicycle. Does she not understand that that's not allowed in a marathon? Yeah, marathons are easy when you're allowed to use a vehicle. If I could drive my car in a marathon, I'd be the best ever. I'd be setting world records right and left, but the point is, you have to run, lady.
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15: Here's the updated forecast from 92.7thevan.com. Mainly cloudy skies expected tonight with a low of 56. Mainly clear tomorrow, daytime highs approaching 72. Mainly clear skies tomorrow night, lows level off around 55. More clouds than sun Monday with a high of 75. 67, slight chance for storms Tuesday. I'm meteorologist Derek Height. Currently, it's 73 degrees.
16: My name is Ken from Pullman, and I'm rocking the van.
0: Dan here, and there's a weird little quirk in the weekend box office. I want to tell you about that in a few minutes. Right now, it's you too with Sunday Bloody Sunday.

0: The Rolling Stones with Emotional Rescue. And at the box office this weekend, a horror film called Other Mommy is expected to be number one. Make around $25 million domestically. Crazy thing is, this movie is getting horrific reviews. 19% on Rotten Tomatoes. And you might be thinking, oh, that's just those snooty critics. 47% from the people on Rotten Tomatoes. Not a well-reviewed movie, but people are still flocking to it. I think we've just proven that there's a subset of America that will go to every horror movie. If you want to make money as a movie maker, as a film studio, just make horror films.
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Millennials, Boomers, Gen X, Gen Z, even Gen Alpha. 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

0: The Rolling Stones with Emotional Rescue. And at the box office this weekend, a horror film called Other Mommy is expected to be number one, make around $25 million domestically. Crazy thing is, this movie is getting horrific reviews. 19% on Rotten Tomatoes, and you might be thinking, oh, that's just those snooty critics. 47% from the people on Rotten Tomatoes. Not a well-reviewed movie, but people are still flocking to it. I think we've just proven that there's a subset of America that will go to every horror movie. If you want to make money as a movie maker, as a film studio, just make horror films.
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2: Here's the updated forecast from 92.7 TheVan.com. Lows dip down to about 56 tonight under mainly cloudy skies. Lots of sunshine tomorrow. High temperatures reach up to 72. Mainly clear tomorrow night. Lows dip down to about 55. Cloudy skies with a few peaks of sun Monday, with daytime highs approaching 75. 67, slight chance of thunderstorms Tuesday. I'm meteorologist Paul Trombley. Currently 72.
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Is your weekend. 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

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Okay, we'll allow it. 92.7, The Van.

Dire Straits with Walk of Life. Dan here. And in a few minutes, we'll hear from a band whose lead singer has apparently mended nicely. I'll tell you about that in a few. But right now, it's Steely Dan with Do It Again.

0: Aerosmith, Angel. And Aerosmith is performing later this month at the Hollywood Bowl. They have two shows, actually, October 29th and November 1st. And part of why they stopped performing, or the huge part of why they stopped performing live, is because Steven Tyler had a fractured larynx. He had a big vocal injury, so he was not able to do it anymore. According to Joe Perry, though, Steven Tyler's voice is pretty much there, and he's resumed singing. And Steven Tyler, when people ask him if there's going to be a farewell tour, says, "Are you kidding? I'm not done yet," according to Perry. So, could this be foreshadowing of Aerosmith hitting the road? Maybe, but we got to be cautious about that because Steven Tyler is coming off a major injury.
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11: Here's the updated forecast from 92.7thevan.com. Mainly cloudy tonight with a low of 56. Daytime highs approaching 72. Tomorrow, mainly sunny skies. Mainly clear tomorrow night. Lows dip down to about 55. Mid-70s Monday, turning much cooler Tuesday with highs in the upper 60s and thunderstorms possible. I'm meteorologist Jennifer Wojcicki. Currently 72.
12: Hi, my name is Deuce and I'm from Holland and the Van rocks my day.
0: Dan here, and in a few minutes I want to tell you about a world record attempt involving superheroes that fell short. Right now let's hear from Foreigner with Urgent.

0: B-52s with Love Shack, and a world record attempt involving Spider-Man fell short. So at New York Comic Con, there was a group that was trying to break the record for most Spider-Men in one place, which was 685 people, but they fell short. They didn't release the exact number that came out, but I'd be very disappointed if I was trying to be part of that record. I would be sad. I'd be there saying, wait a minute, I came out here to be part of a record to make history, and we didn't do it? Now I'm just an adult man in a Spider-Man costume. This day is ruined.
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0: Go West, king of wishful thinking. And there's another NFL London game. Some teams going east. The Eagles and Jaguars, the early kickoff tomorrow. I always think it's funny to see the crowd at these international games because they'll be wearing anything they have that's football. It'll be the Eagles and Jaguars tomorrow, and they'll go to the crowd, and it'll be a bunch of people wearing Vikings and Raiders and Commanders jerseys and every other team, which is crazy to me. I don't think I would ever wear the shirt of a team that's not in a game to a game. Although maybe I'm the one that's weird here. I don't know. Am I out of line? Maybe. I often am.
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2: Here's the updated forecast from 92.7thevan.com. Mainly cloudy skies expected tonight with a low of 56. Mainly clear tomorrow. Daytime highs approaching 72. Mainly clear skies tomorrow night. Lows level off around 55. More clouds than sun Monday with a high of 75. 67, slight chance for storms Tuesday. I'm meteorologist Derek Height. Right now, it's 70 degrees.
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from the Prime IV Hydration and Wellness of Holland Studios, where we keep you rocking all weekend long. We are the Lakeshore's 92.7, The Van, WYVN, Saugatuck, Holland.

Queen with We Will Rock You and We Are the Champions. Dan here. And a major band had a health scare. I want to tell you about that in a few minutes. Right now, let's hear from Christopher Cross, Ride Like the Wind.

0: Van Halen with I'll Wait. And another legendary band, Journey, is on their farewell tour, and they had a health scare on Thursday night. Drummer Dean Castronovo had to be helped off stage and taken to a hospital after two songs. Whatever happened there must not have been that serious, though, because Journey guitarist Neil Sean gave an update on social media, and he said that Castronovo is going to be on stage tonight in San Antonio and can't wait to see the fans. So obviously nothing that serious. 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
14: 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We have renovated classrooms and group learning spaces at West Elementary, the two-way bilingual Spanish immersion program at Holland Language Academy, and inclusive and supportive learning spaces for students at Jefferson Elementary. 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
18: Here's the updated forecast from 927thevan.com. Lows dip down to about 56 tonight under mainly cloudy skies. Lots of sunshine tomorrow. High temperatures reach up to 72. Mainly clear tomorrow night. Lows dip down to about 55. Cloudy skies with a few peaks of sun Monday, with daytime highs approaching 75. 67, slight chance of thunderstorms Tuesday. I'm meteorologist Paul Trombley. Right now, it's 68 degrees.
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0: Dan here, and in a few minutes, I want to tell you a day of the week that seems to have lost its identity. I'll tell you about that in a few minutes. Right now, it's 38 Special, rocking into the night.

0: You Can Do Magic from America. And has Friday night lost its identity? A new survey found Friday evenings have become less socially distinctive and more people will stay home now instead of gathering with friends, which I think is a change. I can remember in my younger days, Friday being a social time. Although I did always prefer socializing on Saturday because Friday nights are tired, you know? You're at the end of a long week, so even if you don't have anything lined up for Saturday, if you don't have any responsibilities Saturday morning, you're still tired on Friday night. So maybe that's what happened there. Maybe people just want to rest up more.
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0: The Doobie Brothers were taking it to the streets. And Michael McDonald of the Doobie Brothers had an unexpected family reunion. His long-lost son is now in his life. So this is a kid that Michael McDonald fathered when he was in his teens that was given up for adoption. And Michael McDonald did say he thought about this kid a lot, and, you know, if he's okay and where is he. And according to Michael McDonald's now son, he said he did have a great family life, great home and everything, great adoptive parents. But people always said he looked like Michael McDonald, which is kind of a weird random comparison, but apparently it made sense because he's Michael McDonald's son. And they reconnected and now are in contact and everything. And everybody seems happy about it. No bad blood.
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2: Here's the updated forecast from 92.7thevan.com. Lows dip down to about 56 tonight under overcast skies. Mainly sunny skies tomorrow. Highs level off around 72. Mainly clear tomorrow night. Lows around 55. Cloudy Monday with a high of 75. 71, slight chance of thunderstorms Tuesday. I'm meteorologist Jennifer Wojcicki. Currently, it's 71 degrees.

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Out of the best songs. Holland and the Lakeshore's 92.7, The Van.